John Reddick, holding on. Are you having a good fall? Where I live, we have a lot of deciduous trees. Now, that's a big word. It makes you look like you know something about nature. A deciduous tree is one that loses their leaves during the fall season, as opposed to the conifer, which would be fir trees. So I love the deciduous. I love the change that's going on and all the beautiful colors that are popping out. It's just a treat for the eyes. Here's House Fires on Praise and Worship. Come.

He's done it over and over and over in my life. Why would I think that he would stop now? That would not make sense. That's like the children of Israel watching God part the Red Sea, get them out of Egypt, make so many promises, the water in the wilderness and the food and the quail, and then say, oh, God's going to drop us. He's done with us. That's not going to happen. Here's Jeremy Camp.

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They help us put in the mindset to love as Jesus loved. 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